I said, Johnny. No. I know it. I never saw him, man. Oh, holy night. I tell you guys, don't do that on a Noel. That's Noel backwards, man.

0: right. 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
0: Good idea.
1: Jim, did you try to say something to me?
2: Who, me?
1: Yeah.
2: No, I was saying they were doing a working thing.
1: Oh, okay.
2: They were saying roll.
1: Rockin' and rollin'. Ready now? 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

Oh, Rudy, Rudy, Rudy. 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Oh, Rudy. Bop, bop, bop, bop, bop, bop, bop, bop, bop, bop, bop, bop, bop, bop, bop, bop, bop, bop, bop, bop, bop, bop, bop, bop, bop, bop, bop, bop, bop, bop, bop, bop, bop, bop, bop, bop, bop, bop, bop, bop, 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

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Well, it's one for the money, two for the show, three to get ready. Now go, cat, go, but don't you step on my blue suede shoe. 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

0: Elvis Presley. 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Er traf Elvis Presley persönlich in Las Vegas. Wolfman Jack erinnert sich.
1: I remember one time I went to Las Vegas, because I've been loving Elvis for a long, long time, ever since I was down there at XCRF Del Rio, Texas. Always played his records, you know. Used to play his record and then a James Brown record right behind it, you know. Because he was so soulful and so good-looking. Anyway, I used to listen to him when Alan Freed was heavy behind him on WINS in New York. And Alan Freed actually broke Heartbreak Hotel, you know, in New York City. Well, anyway, the first time I got to meet him was in 1969. I took my kids to Las Vegas. And I was just going there to rest a little bit. And I took both of them to see Elvis Presley. Wolf Woman wasn't with me at the time. She was out in North Carolina somewhere. So it was just me and my two kids, Joy and Todd. So we were watching Elvis there doing the dinner show. You know, I had a nice dinner and everything. And about 45 minutes through the show, he stopped the show. And he must have talked at least 15 minutes about Wolfman Jack and where I used to hear him driving down the highway and all this kind of stuff. And he says, I know there's a lot of other celebrities out in the audience and everything, but I'd just like for Wolfman to stand up. And he put the spotlights on me, and the old Wolfman stood up. And you know, I was just totally blown away. I think I passed out about 7 times, you know, because here's Elvis introducing me. Anyway, after the show, his honchos came to the table and said,
2: Elvis wants to see you backstage, you know, Wolfman.
1: So the old Wolfman got up with his two kids and boogied backstage, and I found such a warm, wonderful, groovy person, you know, and just really together, and everything that I knew he was, he was. And it's like we knew each other for a long time. And like I say, I sure gonna miss him.
0: Ich war nach Las Vegas gefahren, erinnert sich Wolfman Jack, denn ich wollte Elvis mal wieder auf der Bühne erleben. 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Mein Kollege Alan Freed half Elvis ja auch sehr. 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

0: Blue Hawaii, das Thema aus dem gleichnamigen Film. 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Akuo heißt Hawaiis prominentester Radio-Disc-Jockey der 60er Jahre. Er erinnert sich an Elvis Presley.
1: Elvis had a tremendous impact, not just on the music business in Hawaii and people's emotions and lives, but he did some very special things here. And as a matter of fact, the day after his death, they had quite a ceremony on the Arizona Memorial with the placing of wreaths. Some few hundred people took a special trip to go to Pearl Harbor and donate money for this wreath, which was placed on the Arizona. And then the next day, in the tradition of Hawaii, it was thrown upon the water and floated out into the Pacific. The only personal experience that I had with Elvis was a few years ago. I had a show here with Tom Jones, and in the middle of the show, Elvis came in with an entourage, and very quietly, because Elvis was a very, very nice man, and sat down, and Tom made the mistake of interrupting his show to introduce Elvis, and it took almost 45 minutes to get the 12,000 people who were present kind of quieted down so that he could continue on. That's really all I can tell you about Elvis, except that one other thing.
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0: You never stood in that man's shoes or saw things through his eyes.
1: Welcome to my world. 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
0: Here they come out, came out, come out, came out, come out, come.
2: Oh, it's Dandelion House.

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0: Y'all came in a little bit too soon. 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
1: There's always me. 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
0: Ready?
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0: All right.

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Oh, Lord. 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Okay.

0: Backstage at the Robinson Memorial Auditorium, and we're here to try and get a short interview with tonight's attraction, Mr. Elvis Presley. Right now, he's on stage. So far, the numbers that he's done have been Heartbreak Motel, Heartbreak Hotel, Long Tall Sally, I Was the One, Money Honey, I Got a Woman, Blue Suede Shoes, and he's closing out right now. I think that you can hear just a little bit of the applause. Let's see if we can get it. I don't think it's coming in clear enough. But Elvis Presley will be in his dressing room in just a couple of minutes, and we'll continue then. We'll try to get him over here and try to, as I said a moment ago, try to get him to say a few words into the microphone for you. So we're going to close out right now. We'll be right back as soon as he gets in his dressing room and takes a few minutes rest. So we'll be right back. Well, ladies and gentlemen, we're right now in the dressing room of Elvis Presley. He's just come off stage. Of course, you know, some of the most popular questions that people want to be hearing from him, such as favorite movie stars and things like that. So here we go. Here is Elvis Presley now. Elvis, welcome to Little Rock.
1: Thank you very much. It's a pleasure to be here, sir.
0: Well, would you tell the folks your favorite movie star in the female sex?
1: Oh, well, I like a lot of them, but I guess I like Kim Novak.
0: Kim Novak. What about the male sex,
1: though? Well, I liked Brando's acting and James Dean and Richard Wood and Mark. Quite a few of them I liked.
0: I noticed and you're right up in Time magazine that you liked football a little bit. Would you tell the folks something about your football experience or just what position that you like to play best?
1: Well, I played end for 2 years. I never made real good at it, but I mean, I enjoyed playing.
0: Well, okay, now what about music? What type of music really appeals to you?
1: I like different types. I like rock and roll and hillbilly, pop. Some classical. I like a different kind of music. I like anything, any kind, if it's good, you know.
0: Well, speaking of rock and roll, what's your opinion on this rock and roll phase that's going through the country right now?
1: Rock and roll has been in for about 5 years. And I'm not going to sit here and say that it's going to last because I don't know. But all I can say is that it's good, the people like it, it's selling. I don't mean mine, I mean rock and roll, but... It might change, like years ago when the Charleston was real popular, the vaudeville act, stuff like that. You could have told those people maybe that it was going to die out and they wouldn't have believed you. Mm-hmm. But it's dead now, see. And maybe 4 or 5 years from now, well, rock and roll will be dead.
0: But as far as rock and roll goes, you really like it, huh?
1: As far as rock and roll goes, I really like it. I enjoy doing it, and the people have really accepted it great, and it just makes me want to knock myself out to keep giving them something that they enjoy.
0: Well, that's fine, Elvis, and I notice you really do knock yourself out. Say something about your unique style. Where did you get the idea for this?
1: I just landed upon it accidentally, more or less. I'm a pretty close follower of religious quartets.
0: Uh-huh.
1: And they do a lot of rock and river spirituals. And so that's where I got the idea from, is religious quartets.
0: I see. Well, it's really proving to be a good one for you. I notice the fans really go wild.
2: Well, we're going to bring out the Memphis Flash now, Elvis Presley for name. Hi, Dill.
3: Hiya, Mr. Logan. How you doing?
2: Fine, Elvis. How you getting along?
3: I'm sick, sober, and sorry.
2: Wanted to see if you're all set for a week of personal appearances in Texas this next week.
3: Yes, sir, we're all ready.
2: Well, good, because a big show with Elvis Presley and Scotty and Bill and Johnny Horton and Betty Amos and David Houston and Sonny Trammell and Ray Gorman and Tillman Franks and Willie Bird Train and with me will be appearing all this next week in Texas. Monday night, what you call Paul?
3: You gonna be with us, Mr. Logan?
2: Yeah, I sure am.

0: Doctor,
1: that's
0: D. Will.
1: I mean, that's good.
0: We'll be in Bryan, Texas on Tuesday night, Wednesday in Conroe, Texas, Thursday in Austin, Texas, and Friday in Gonzales, Texas. Nice, easy driving distance. Everybody come see us. You'll get to hear tunes like this one. What's the name of this one?
2: Songs vom King, rund um die Uhr.